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2: 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Chesney, Lainey Wilson, Major Lazer, Muse,

they say music soothes the savage beast. Although still not as much as a massage parlor happy ending. Oh yeah, 94 HJY.

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I just put a video on the HJY socials, and I've had a lot of humiliating, humbling, soul-crushing, painful, embarrassing, just like really just heartbreaking moments in radio and in life in general. 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I don't know if it's number one. Now, you know what? It is number one. So check it out. HJY socials, Instagram, TikTok, Facebook, etc.

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0: 94 HJY Double Shot Tuesday, two from Van Halen, David Lee Roth era. And so it was 30 years ago today that Eddie Van Halen, basically the Sammy, the Van Hagar era totally fell apart. Sammy says that 30 years ago, Eddie called him on Father's Day and said, "Hey, look, you never do what we want you to do, and Dave's back in the band." And Sammy said he was floored and felt very betrayed. I remember exactly where I was when I heard that news. I was, because I love Van Halen, I was in my parents' pool, at home as a kid, listening to Van Halen, and I wept so much, my tears overflowed the pool.
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3: 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Chesney, Lainey Wilson, Major Lazer, Muse.

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I want you to listen to this Double Shot by Foreigner. And after it, let me know if you notice anything odd about this back-to-back double shot of songs thematically. We'll talk about it. It's HJY.

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0: Double Shot Tuesday, Zeppelin, HJY. You might hear some deeper tracks from Zeppelin on Final Vinyl with Paul and Al. We've been doing that for years, a classic track. Deep tracks, live tracks, extended versions, played the old-fashioned way on a turntable with a needle, hence Final Vinyl on the Paul and Al Show, 94HJY, right towards the end of the show, around 9:45. 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
2: 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Cardi B. Goo Goo Dolls. Chesney, Lainey Wilson, Major Lazer, Muse.

0: It was shortly before the stories that spread across the internet stopped being driven by exploited millennials with useless arts degrees and started being decided by algorithms hell-bent on growing internet usership at all costs. And on a long enough timeline, the story of the dress is one entangled with abuse and media exploitation. Internet history is a tricky thing to be invested in. 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
5: 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Lainey Wilson. 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
4: 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Lainey Wilson. Major Lazer. 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
3: 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Lainey Wilson. Major Lazer. 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
5: 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Lainey Wilson. Major Lazer. 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
1: I've always been mad. I know I've been mad, like the most of us have. They have to explain why you are mad, even if you're not mad.

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alcohol is never the answer. 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
2: Well, the season 4 cast of The White Lotus includes over 2 dozen people, Jen.
3: Yeah,
2: it's the largest gathering of rich jerks since Epstein Island.
3: 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Yikes.
2: Another Godfather movie's in the works. Apparently, Hollywood made Francis Ford Coppola an offer that he couldn't refuse.
4: Oh, good boy.
2: Ow, stop it. Denmark held its first mullet championship. In response, Alabama held its first atmospheric Nordic murder mystery championship.
4: What?
2: A little known fact, Steven Spielberg wanted Tom Selleck to originally play Indiana Jones.
5: I remember that.
2: Yeah, the good news is George Lucas did hire his mustache to play Chewbacca. Paul's all excited. Toy Story 5 opens next week.
5: I am.
2: You can tell the characters are getting older because Buzz struggles to keep his Woody.
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2: And a man was busted smuggling 2,000 reptiles from Mexico into the U.S. Wow, he must have had a huge anus. Oh, God. Thank you.
0: Paul and Al.
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9: Guns N' Boone. Cardi B. Goo Goo Dolls. Kenny Chesney. Lainey Wilson. Major Lazer. Muse.

0: Some men wouldn't be caught dead with an open can of White Claw, but not this guy. 33-year-old Connor Perotti was pulled over in Florida after he was clocked flying down the highway at more than 90 miles an hour. The cops smelled booze on him and gave him the breathalyzer, which he failed, as he was well over two times the legal limit. But in the police report, they noted they counted 34 open containers.
1: Wow.
0: All of them White Claws.
1: Wow.
0: He was charged with DUI and suspended his license, obviously.
2: And with that White Claw, they also suspended his man card.
3: Paul and Al.
4: You know what makes me sad? You do! Maybe we should chug on over to Mamby Pamby Land, where maybe we can find some self-confidence for you, you jackwagon!
3: 194 HJY.

0: It is HJY, and this guy went viral. It's something that I have noticed many a time while I'm traipsing down the aisles of Target or Walmart. Bounty towels, they have a bounty of sizes and a bounty of comparisons as well.
1: Well, I'm back at Kroger, and Bounty has made some changes. 8 equals 20. 8 also equals 24. You know what else equals 24? 6. You know what 6 also equals? 12. What equals 12? 30 equals 12. So that means 30 equals 6, which equals 8. You know what also equals 8? 4. Unrelated. 2 equals 6.
2: You got to go by the square footage.
0: Oh, yes. Is that it? Okay.
2: Bring the calculator and go by square footage.
3: I learned that in my in one of my communications courses as we were doing a deep dive into marketing tricks and tactics.
0: Oh, really?
3: Yeah. Sure, and they always said, look at the square footage, which is why I always buy the Scott toilet paper because you get way more.
2: Yeah,
0: right. Yeah. One ply,
3: well, it sure is, and it's great for my septic system. So you know what I mean. Yeah.
0: But you have to wrap your hand like a catcher's mitt when you wipe yourself.
3: Exactly. Unless you have a bidet, which I do, so thank you very much.
0: Okay. No wonder you're in always a happy, happy mood,
3: right?
0: Jen.
3: I got a clean, squeaky clean bum.
2: Oh, if you use it on your bum, sure,
3: The secret to happiness is a clean ass.
2: Yeah. The secret to happiness is turning around on the bidet.
3: No, it does have a front function, so.
0: Now, does it have a middle taint attachment?
3: You can move it from front to back. It also has an oscillating feature and a blow dryer. So
0: I think I need a cigarette right now.
4: Jen's been in there 45 minutes.
3: That's exactly it. Lock the door. Tell my kids, leave me alone.
0: Mommy!
5: Paul and Al.
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0: Can't argue with that. It is HJY, Jim Shorts. I don't know if you've checked your phone in the last couple of minutes, but, you know, before going on the air, it's I shoot text to you just testing the equipment and stuff. And instead of saying that your mic sounds good.
1: Yeah.
0: Because I have like big Frankenstein-esque type hands. They're gigantic. Sure. Unfortunately, it doesn't translate to other parts of the body. But instead of writing, your mic sounds good, I wrote, your mooch sounds good.
1: You know what?
0: I have no
1: had a strong mooch. No matter, you know, challenges in life, sure. And yeah. At times I haven't been
0: I don't know.
1: The person I wanted to be, but my mooch was always ready to
0: you
1: deliver.
0: Know, and if you have a good mooch, you might as well flaunt it. So, what the hell?
1: Out there, man. Sports powered by Sportsbook Rhode Island. Check out the new Profit Boosts live each week. How about old Lionel Messi?
0: Hey, huh? I had Messi. I bet on the app. I bet he had 3 goals.
1: I got a Messi mooch. Argentina 3-0 over Algeria, and the 38-year-old had all 3 goals. You That's the hat trick.
0: Self-centered bastard. Jeez.
1: So how many hat tricks do you think there have been in the World Cup competition?
0: What, forever?
1: Yeah.
0: Well, I'm going to say 17.
1: I mean, it's a lot because a lot of times you don't score 3 goals in a game as That's a team true. Or even both teams combined.
0: Can I have another guess?
1: What was your guess?
0: I said 17. I'm going to say 17. 8.
1: Guess now you're going to say 8?
0: Yeah.
1: You should have stuck with 17.
0: I'm sorry. I said 17.
1: That would
0: 17.
1: Have been embarrassing enough. Okay, right. 55.
0: What?
1: Yeah. They've been playing for a while, Paul.
0: It's I guess
1: thing
0: so.
1: Didn't start like 4 years ago here. 55. Hat tricks in number 55 came from Lionel Messi, and he passed Ronaldo in the all-time goals list
0: wow.
1: in the World Cup. He's got 16. Ronaldo had 15, and he's tied for first now with 16 all-time. 27th World Cup match form. He's been doing this for 20 years. So, yeah, it was a pretty historic night. Absolutely pretty cool stuff. Toronto 6-1 over Boston. Not so historic. At Fenway Park last night. Peyton Tolley, losing pitcher, 5 innings, 3 runs, 4 hits, 2 runs. You know who was there again? The Tartan Army.
0: Oh, yeah, they're still in town, right?
1: Yeah, they don't play till Friday. So
0: so let's go drink and go to Fenway.
1: It's the perfect time to have a homestand, right? Because there's thousands of them.
0: I know.
1: So, yeah, they sell some tickets, or maybe they're giving them the tickets. I don't know, because it's worth it to give it to them.
0: The publicity.
1: The with those
0: oh,
1: guys
0: yeah.
1: There.
0: Right?
1: It's fantastic. Yeah. So Toronto beats the Red Sox and Yankees 12-2 over the White Sox. Dodgers won 1-0 with a solo home run by Ohtani. How's about that? And an 8-man tag team wrestling match in Tokyo was stopped right in the middle because of an earthquake. Fans all got the texts on their phones, the alerts, so they started running, and the wrestlers ran right with them.
0: Oh, wow.
1: Then they resumed. They went back. Okay, did I have you in a headlock? All right, I had you in a headlock.
0: And you get there. You get there. Now, did they do that on the lawn of the Japanese White House? I'm wondering. No?
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5: Benz and Boone. Cardi B. Goo Goo Dolls. Chesney, Lainey Wilson, Major Lazer, Muse,

0: JY.
1: When you want to harass a politician, avoid what a blogger who goes by the name of Rooster did. He was arrested at the Ohio State House, accused of sending photos of Shrek's penis to a politician. Allegedly, DJ Byrne sent two photos of Shrek's dong to State Senator Jerry Serino with the intent to harass him.
2: Now, I must have missed that Shrek movie because I've never seen Shrek's penis.
1: No, there were lots of commentary about Lord Farquaad and how he was compensating for things.
2: But
1: about Shrek's dong. Anyway.
2: Yeah, and for that matter, Eddie Murphy always bragged that he was hung like a donkey.
1: And that's right. On his blog, he referred to the senator as, quote, a giant dick, hence the Shrek anatomy, which the blogger said is all over the internet. He faces a $3,000 fine and 3 months in jail.
0: I'm actually Googling it right now, and oh my God, yes, I am green with envy over Shrek's penis.
1: We see what you did there.
3: Yeah. Paul and Al.
4: Well, you know what I like about you, Shrek? You got that kind of, I don't care what nobody thinks of me thing. I like that. I respect that, Shrek. You all right.
3: On 94, HJY.

0: It's 94 HAY. Well, I don't know if I should be angry or grateful at this point. Angry at Paul and Kevin, or I'm definitely grateful. After the show yesterday, I took my car for some maintenance at Route 6 Auto Mall Kia.
1: Say hi to Mark. Right.
0: And one of the lovely ladies in the service department came up to me and said, "Excuse me, sir. I don't know how to tell you this, but you've got a hole in your pants." I am sending the three of you the photo right now.
1: You had a
0: of the hole in my pants.
2: All right, well, stop digging around in there.
0: No. It's the entire back. That's a very thorough service check.
1: My God, we didn't notice that.
0: Well, so it must have happened. As I was sliding out of the car at the dealership.
1: Oh, okay,
0: right. That's the only thing I can think of.
1: Yeah,
0: but
1: I did
0: that,
1: not see
0: that's
1: that.
0: Not just. And thank God that the thong was in the laundry. Because
1: I'm glad you were strapped up.
0: So now that
1: defines
0: that's
1: gaping.
0: Big. Yeah, gaping. And so I had to sit in the waiting room, and it's super air conditioned, and all the seats were really cold. I got bare butt cheeks on those seats.
1: And Jen's like, "Okay, hey, I wear skirts, so just shut the F up."
0: Yeah, right, exactly. So, well, I feel your pain, Jen, or I feel your chill.
2: That's insane. I mean, that is no joke of a rep right there.
0: That's no kidding, right?
1: Rep. Wow, okay. I guess we can post that. I'm just afraid if we do post it that our company or Facebook or whoever's going to flag us for doing something semi obscene.
2: Yeah. Well, no, your hand is in there. At least I hope that's your hand.
0: I think at this point I need Sarah Palin to say
3: that's a deep dark crack down there.
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6: 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Cardi B. Goo Goo Dolls. Kenny Chesney. Lainey Wilson. Major Lazer. Muse.

0: It's Jay Wyhome Rock and Roll, your home for Jim Shorts on Sports.
1: Yeah, sports powered by Sportsbook Rhode Island. Check out new profit boosts live each week. Now, Paulie, just the last sportscast, you failed miserably in your World Cup trivia. You were 0 for 1. Yeah, well, no. Messi had 3 goals yesterday with Argentina beating Algeria 3-0. And I asked you how many hat tricks all time have been scored in World Cup competition. You guessed, I think, 17, and it was actually 55.
0: That's insane.
1: Right there.
0: Yeah.
1: You were right there.
0: Okay, so what are you saying now?
1: So here's a couple more for you.
0: Oh, crap.
1: Most goals scored by one player in a World Cup game.
0: 5.
1: 5 is exactly right.
0: Is that right?
1: Yeah.
0: Oh, okay. I've redeemed myself.
1: It was Russia against Canada, 6-1. Oleg Salenko.
0: Oh, yeah. Oleg and I go way back.
1: He was from Russia. Highest scoring game, both teams combined.
0: I'm going to say 17.
1: 12 is the answer. 7-5, Austria over Switzerland. So here's the last one, Paul. If you get this, you get 2 out of 3 and you're a winner. Right. Highest goal total for one team in a single game. 1982, Hungary.
0: 11.
1: 10 to 1, so okay. 11 was the total in the game, but 10 by 1.
0: Oh, I misunderstood your question there.
1: You'll have to go to the appeals group there. Toronto 6-1 over the Boston Red Sox. The Tartan Army was at Fenway once again. The Scottish football fans, that was cool. Yankees 12-2 past the White Sox. They got 4 in the third and 6 more in the fourth to end this thing. 4 home runs by Yankee guys. And Hockey Night in Canada began back in 1952. It is an absolute tradition. Feature game Saturday night will be no longer. Don Cherry, Network CBC lost the rights to broadcast NHL games. All done. Geez. Jim Shorts, 91st UI.

0: absolutely the most insufferable group of jackasses I have ever had the misfortune of spending an extended period of time with. I hope you all die.
1: 94 HJY.

Band is Fuel. It's H-J-Y. It is time for Paul and Al's Music Appreciation Class. This guy and his awesome band played at the old Great Woods back in 1989, so a year before he tragically passed away in a helicopter crash, talking about the legend Stevie Ray Vaughan.

0: Ah, the late, great Stevie Ray Vaughan. Did say H-J-Y. Hello.
1: Yeah, you're new here, so it's hard to get the call letters down.
0: Yeah, I was talking, I guess, well, the Stevie Ray tragedy happened right when we started the radio show here back in 1990. And, of course, you worked with Carolyn Fox and Rudy Cheeks before that.
1: I did.
0: So you've been here about 40 years, right?
1: 41 years.
0: Well, started as an intern out of Providence College, ladies and gentlemen. The man, the legend, Jim Shorts.
1: At WDOM. And my broadcast partner for the college hockey games at Providence College was Joe Carr. Remains a great friend of mine. And he has worked at the university, I mean, at Providence College for like 13 years.
0: Oh, really? Okay.
1: Retired.
0: Oh, cool.
1: Week.
0: Congrats, yeah. Bud. Now, you used to work at, it was WDOM, as in Dominican, but right. Now you work at WDUM, a.k.a. H-J-Y.
1: You got it.
0: What a transition.
1: Much of a switch. Yeah. 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Check out new profit boosts live each week. Messi gets all three goals for Argentina in their win over Algeria 3-0. And he ties the all-time World Cup record in goals with 16. How's about that? Toronto 6-1 pass Boston as the Red Sox get going again at Fenway Park. Peyton Tolley takes the loss, giving up a couple of home runs along the way. Yankees 12-2 pass the White Sox. Yankees got four home runs in this game. Garrett Cole.
0: All by Messi. It was crazy.
1: It was pretty. Yeah, yeah.
0: You know, it's funny talking to some friends about it. It kind of helps the Red Sox suck this year because it's like everybody's into the World Cup. All
1: the World
0: of a sudden.
1: Cup diverts the attention.
0: Yeah.
1: Yeah. Right. Away from them. NBA Finals, that did its job diverting attention too. Most watched NBA Finals since 1998. That was the Bulls Jazz. Had a lot to do with New York City being involved, obviously,
0: sure.
1: Like Chicago back then.
0: Yeah.
1: Got to have a big city in there, and San Antonio does not qualify. Game five, the final game, the peak, 33 million watched that one. Most watched game since 1998 as well. That was the huge comeback, right? NHL, John Tortorella is not going to be coming back as the Golden Knights head coach as he the team put out a statement saying he took over eight games to go in the regular season, took him to the Stanley Cup Finals. They said, we'd like to thank the coach for stepping in and getting us to the Stanley Cup Final, but you are a miserable, condescending
0: ass. He's
1: so
0: a crazy man. Yeah, right?
1: Usually they don't come out and say that, you know? That was nice. Jim Shorts, 94 HGY.
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1: The original keyboardist for Jethro Tull passed away this week, Dee Palmer. Tull leader Ian Anderson posted the news of the death and commented on how Dee helped arrange some of their most iconic songs. And he talked about Palmer's personal life, which was interesting in that David Palmer transitioned to Dee Palmer way before changing sexes was on the public's radar. That was over 20 years ago. Anderson said that Palmer went through the transition after the death of his then-wife, Maggie, and he went through years of therapy. Dee Palmer was 88 years old. For more, go to 94HJY.com.

0: It is HJY. What's that, Jen?
1: What should you avoid at fast food restaurants?
0: The entire menu?
1: Probably.
2: Fast food restaurants?
1: They're supposed to be an indulgence, you know what I mean?
2: Sure.
1: Not every day. Yeah. Anyway, there was a thread on Reddit from a fast food worker or workers, and they all say it's best to avoid drink machines. They're hard to clean thoroughly, so even health inspectors flag those the most often. Same goes for ice dispensers, and for various reasons, most fast food workers say avoid the fish. They say temperatures vary during the shipping process, and fish are prone to get bacteria faster than other foods.
0: Yeah.
1: Oh, not the filet of fish.
0: Oh, boy.
2: And they're square.
0: Yeah, right. So you can't trust them. I haven't seen a lot of square fish swimming around. Except for SpongeBob cartoons. You know, another thing to avoid at fast food restaurants? The public restrooms. I remember being at a grand opening of a Dunkin', and I walked in on a 7-foot culotta taking a dump.
1: Ew!
0: That's one vision I cannot get out of my head.
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4: Benz and Boone. Cardi B. Goo Goo Dolls. Chesney, Lainey Wilson, Major Lazer, Muse,

0: Either the Red Sox anthem. It is 94 HJY Santana, Doobie Brothers in concert, Xfinity, coming up June 29th, not that far away. We got some tickets for you in 5 or 10 minutes. Right now, Jim Short's time.
1: 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I was just reading that Nike has stolen Shai Gilgeous-Alexander from OKC from Converse and is now a Nike guy. Converse? They still make Converse
0: shoes? I know, right?
1: Shoes? I didn't even know that.
0: I'm so freaking old, we actually wore the old high tops, you know, like playing high school basketball.
1: The Chuck Taylors.
0: Yeah, right.
1: Yeah, with zero ankle support.
0: It's on the, and like there's no sole. It's like a lump of rubber on the bottom.
1: Just a piece of canvas.
0: No wonder.
1: A lump of rubber. That's about it. Yeah.
0: No wonder my legs are so messed up.
1: So Nike was able to beat them out anyway.
0: Yeah.
1: And God. The paper mache company.
0: Yeah. God.
1: But Nike, this story in Yard Marker, Nike is plummeting as far as revenue and stock price and everything else. And they say ESPN did a story on it with Brian Windhorst, and he was saying that the main reason is because there's fewer basketball shoes being sold because there's fewer basketball players that are considered stars and popular enough to kind of sway a kid
0: move
1: to
0: the needle,
1: go out and buy the shoes. And obviously they're really expensive, but they've always been expensive.
0: Yeah.
1: You know?
0: Yeah.
1: And but I guess it's just not that that symbol of success anymore as it used to be. You know? Interesting.
0: What all the cool kids are wearing.
1: You might want to get Messi's cleat. And actually, he stuck his cleat in an opponent's leg early in this game, going for a ball.
0: Yeah.
1: And a lot of people thought he should have gotten a red card, which would have got him out of the game.
0: Yeah.
1: And this is before he went on his streak and scored three goals for a 3-0 win for Argentina over Algeria. Could have been right there. They determined it was unintentional. He was going for the ball, but spiked the guy.
0: Ouch.
1: And could have been all over right there. But he scores three. He's got a record 16 World Cup goals now, which ties him for the all-time record. He passed Ronaldo during the game with 15. So three of them for Messi last night. Very, very cool. That World Cup's a lot of fun. Toronto 6-1 pass Boston. The Red Sox lose with Peyton Tolley on the mound. Three hits for the Red Sox, a couple each for Rafaela and Duran and Wong. Duran got home run number 12. Pretty good number for him. Yankees 12-2 over the White Sox. Scored four runs in the third and six more in the fourth inning. NBA Finals, most watched since 1998. And boxer Floyd Mayweather, two felony charges, allegedly passed a bad check to buy a $200,000 watch at a jewelry resale store in Vegas. So somebody hawked their watch to, you know, after losing at the tables or whatever, and in comes Mayweather and buys it with a bad check for $200,000. The store owner said, hey, listen, I didn't want any trouble. I've been tracking the guy down for a year trying to settle this outside the courts.
0: And he
1: isn't. He was ignoring me, so I had to find
0: him. He made ungodly amounts of money, too.
1: No kidding, right? Jeez. Yeah. I mean, how about just going and getting a Timex, you know, for $19.99?
0: Or look at your phone.
1: Now he's like 2 to 5 years in jail or something, you know? Be able to watch that clock to see how much time you got left. Jim Shore's 94 HJY.

0: HJY.
1: Good morning.
0: Hello. And
1: hi.
0: Who is caller number 9? What's your name?
1: Oh, Greg. My name is Eve. Like Adam and Eve. Yes.
0: Nice. You're going to see Santana Doobie Brothers on June 29th up at Xfinity Center.
1: Amazing. It's going to be a good night.
0: Now, are you taking Adam with you, Eve?
1: No, I'm definitely not taking Adam. I'm taking another Eve.
0: Oh, you're taking another Eve. This is getting more and more interesting, Eve. Fantastic. I hope you make it on the Kiss Cam up at Xfinity.
1: Let's hope so.
0: That always ends well, doesn't it?
1: Right, that's right.
0: Cool, Eve. All right, well, I got to get some information from you, so you hang on here. Everybody else, you got a bonus chance to win online at 94HJY.com, and we'll be giving away more tickets later in the week. Just be listening right around 7:30. Who's your concert daddy, Eve?
1: It's 94HJY.

0: It is HJY, Jim Shorts. I don't know if you've checked your phone in the last couple of minutes, but, you know, before going on the air, it's I shoot text to you just testing the equipment and stuff.
1: Yeah.
0: And instead of saying that your mic sounds good.
1: Yeah.
0: Because I have, like, big Frankenstein-esque type hands. They're gigantic.
1: Sure.
0: Unfortunately, it doesn't translate to other parts of the body. But instead of writing, your mic sounds good, I wrote, your mooch sounds good.
1: You know what?
0: I have
1: always had a strong mooch. No matter, you know, challenges in life, sure. And at times I haven't been the person I wanted to be, but my mooch was always ready to
0: deliver. You know, and if you have a good mooch, you might as well flaunt it. So, what the hell?
1: Get out there, man. 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Check out the new Profit Boosts live each week. How about old Lionel Messi?
0: I had Messi. I bet on the app. I bet he had 3 goals.
1: I got a Messi mooch. Argentina 3-0 over Algeria, and the 38-year-old had all 3 goals. That's a hat trick.
0: Self-centered bastard. Jeez.
1: So how many hat tricks do you think there have been in the World Cup competition?
0: What, forever?
1: Yeah.
0: Well, I'm going to say 17.
1: I mean, it's a lot because a lot of times you don't score 3 goals in a game as a team or even both teams combined.
0: Can I have another
1: guess?
0: What
1: was your guess?
0: I said 17. I'm going to say 8.
1: Now you're going to say 8?
0: Yeah.
1: You should have stuck with 17.
0: I'm sorry. I said 17.
1: That would have been embarrassing enough. Okay, 55.
0: What?
1: Yeah. They've been playing for a while, Paul. This thing didn't start like 4 years ago here. 55. Hat tricks in number 55 came from Lionel Messi, and he passed Ronaldo in the all-time goals list in the World Cup. He's got 16. Ronaldo had 15, and he's tied for first now with 16 all-time. 27th World Cup match for him. He's been doing this for 20 years. So, it was a pretty historic night. Absolutely pretty cool stuff. Toronto 6-1 over Boston, not so historic. At Fenway Park last night. Peyton Tolley, losing pitcher, 5 innings, 3 runs, 4 hits, 2 runs. You know who was there again? The Tartan Army.
0: Oh, yeah, they're still in town, right?
1: Yeah, they don't play till Friday. So
0: let's go drink and go to Fenway.
1: It's the perfect time to have a homestand, right? Because there's thousands of them. And an 8-man tag team wrestling match in Tokyo was stopped right in the middle because of an earthquake. Fans all got the texts on their phones, the alerts, so they started running, and the wrestlers ran right with them.
0: Oh, wow.
1: Then they resumed. They went back. Okay, did I have you in a headlock? All right, you in a headlock, and
0: you
1: I was grabbing
0: there,
1: you.
0: Now, did they have that event on the lawn of the Japanese White House? So,
1: Jim Shorts, not a first UI.
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5: Team France kicked off its World Cup by taking down Senegal 3-1. It was a historic win with Kylian Mbappe becoming France's record goal scorer.
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5: 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The U.S. coming off its opening win over Paraguay.
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0: Nashville becomes Bashville. 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

0: So Shay White, you might remember yesterday about this time we were talking about the ridiculousness of like the packaging of Bounty towels, like the confusing math.
1: It just depends on where they put the perforations, and
0: yeah, right.
1: So that
0: so it
1: determines
0: like,
1: how many sheets you get supposedly. Right.
0: Well, anyway,
1: it reminds us of this really old Paul and Al bit that we had to dig up from many, many years ago.
0: And it's good to know that we were as immature 30 years ago as we are now.
1: Remember Rosie and the Bounty towel
2: right.
1: commercials?
2: Sure. Hey, Rosie. I'm going into the men's room with a copy of the Sports Illustrated swimsuit issue. Give me a paper towel.
3: Oh, hold it right there, Ralph. You don't want just any paper towel. You want Bounty.
2: Bounty? What's the difference, Rosie?
3: Bounty's the quicker picker-upper. Look. I just squirted some honey on the counter. See how Bounty cleans that sticky goo right up?
2: Wow. But is Bounty strong, Rosie?
3: Watch, Ralph. I'll soak this Bounty towel. Now you put your cup of coffee on it. See? Strong even when wet.
2: Yeah, and that's a coffee with cream. I'm sold, Rosie. From now on, when I got a copy of the Sports Illustrated swimsuit issue in one hand, I'm gonna have Bounty in the other. Thanks, Rosie.
3: Sure, Ralph. Just don't mess up the mirrors in there.
4: Bounty, the quicker picker-upper. Even the biggest messes come clean.
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0: It's HJY.
1: In Colorado, a semi-truck carrying roofing supplies lost part of its load, and dozens of drivers ended up paying the price for it. Boxes of nails flew off the truck. That, in turn, ended up affecting the tires of more than 50 drivers.
0: Wow.
1: One driver said one of her driver's side tires had 12 nails in it alone. The driver of that truck did pull over and was able to exchange information with the drivers.
0: You know, that sounds like it would be a great way to drum up business. And, you know, you see Tread, the mascot, sitting by the side of the road, laughing maniacally. It's like the dentist handing out candy.
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3: Benz and Boone. Cardi B. Goo Goo Dolls. Kenny Chesney. Lainey Wilson. Major Lazer. Muse.

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1: Yeah, sports powered by Sportsbook Rhode Island. Check out new profit boosts live each week. Now, Paulie, just the last sportscast, you failed miserably in your World Cup trivia. You are 0 for 1. Yeah, well, no. Messi had 3 goals yesterday with Argentina beating Algeria 3-0. And I asked you how many hat tricks all time have been scored in World Cup competition. You guessed, I think, 17, and it was actually 55.
0: That's
1: so
0: insane.
1: Right there.
0: Yeah.
1: You were right there.
0: Okay, so what are you saying now?
1: So here's a couple more for you.
0: Oh,
1: most goals scored by one player in a World Cup game.
0: 5.
1: 5 is exactly right.
0: Is that right?
1: Yeah, 1994. It was in the United States. It was Russia against Canada, 6-1. Oleg Salenko.
0: Oh, yeah. Oleg and I go way back.
1: He was from Russia. Highest scoring game, both teams combined.
0: I'm going to say 17.
1: 12 is the answer. 7-5, Austria over Switzerland. So here's the last one, Paul. If you get this, you get 2 out of 3 and you're a winner. Right. Highest goal total for one team in a single game. 1982, Hungary.
0: 11.
1: 10-1, so 11 was the total in the game, but 10 by 1.
0: Oh, I misunderstood your question there.
1: You'll have to go to the appeals group there. Toronto 6-1 over the Boston Red Sox. The Tartan Army was at Fenway once again, the Scottish football fans. That was cool. Yankees 12-2 past the White Sox. They got 4 in the third and 6 more in the fourth to end this thing. 4 home runs by Yankee guys. And Hockey Night in Canada began back in 1952. It is an absolute tradition. Feature game Saturday night will be no longer. Don Cherry, Network CBC lost the rights to broadcast NHL games. All done. Geez. Jim Shorts, 93 SHY.

0: Ah, the late, great Stevie Ray Vaughan. I did say H-J-Y. Hello.
1: Yeah, you're new here, so it's hard to get the call letters down.
0: Yeah, I was talking, I guess, well, the Stevie Ray tragedy happened right when we started the radio show here back in 1990. And, of course, you worked with Carolyn Fox and Rudy Cheeks before that.
1: I did.
0: So you've been here about 40 years, right?
1: 41 years.
0: Well, started as an intern out of Providence College, ladies and gentlemen. The legend, Jim Shorts.
1: At WDOM. And my broadcast partner for the college hockey games at Providence College was Joe Carr, remains a great friend of mine. And he has worked at the university, I mean, at Providence College for like 13 years.
0: Oh, really? Okay.
1: Retired.
0: Oh,
1: last
0: cool.
1: Week.
0: Congrats, yeah. Bud. So now, you used to work at, it was WDOM as D-O-M. In Dominican, but right. Now you work at WDUM, a.k.a. H-J-Y.
1: You got
0: what
1: it.
0: What a transition.
1: Not much of a switch.
0: Yeah.
1: 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Messi gets all three goals for Argentina in their win over Algeria 3-0. And he ties the all-time World Cup record in goals with 16. How's about that? Toronto 6-1 pass Boston as the Red Sox get going again at Fenway Park. Peyton Tolley takes the loss, giving up a couple of home runs along the way. Yankees 12-2 pass the White Sox. Yankees got four home runs in this game. Garrett Cole.
0: All by Messi. It was crazy.
1: It was pretty. Yeah, yeah. Guy had,
0: you know,
1: a night.
0: It's funny talking to some friends about it. It kind of helps the Red Sox suck this year because it's like everybody's into the World Cup.
1: The World Cup diverts the attention.
0: Yeah.
1: Yeah.
0: Right.
1: Away from them. NHL John Tortorella is not going to be coming back as the Golden Knights head coach as he.
0: Wow.
1: The team put out a statement saying, it took over eight games to go in the regular season, took them to the Stanley Cup Finals. They said, we'd like to thank the coach for stepping in and getting us to the Stanley Cup Final, but you are a miserable, condescending, obnoxious ass.
0: He's
1: so
0: a crazy man. Yeah, right?
1: Usually they don't come out and say that, you know? That was nice. Jim Shore's 91st year away.
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0: Home of Rock and Roll, HJY. We've been talking about the Knicks parade, and Al, you were at like a...
1: I was at a couple of ticker tape parades when I was young. Yeah, my parents took us.
0: Were they for teams or...
1: I think it was for astronauts.
0: Oh, yeah.
1: Yeah, yeah. They like moon astronauts. Landing and stuff like that.
2: Wow.
3: John Glenn actually had two of them.
0: Right.
3: He had one back in the 60s and then one in the late
1: 90s. Yeah, and he waved to me.
0: We go way back. The only parade I ever went to, because I grew up out in California, was the Rose Parade.
3: Mm-hmm.
0: And our church group went. So you basically, you know, because it's New Year's Day.
1: Sure.
0: New Year's Eve, the church group goes out and everybody sleeps out overnight. So you get a decent spot for the parade. And my sweet dad, Lyle, was one of the chaperones. So we're out there, you know, getting all crazy, the kids. And my dad fell asleep against a lamppost. And all the kids are like, oh, man, this is great, because there's a ton of liquor bottles kind of scattered all over. So they piled them all up and surrounded them around Lyle and started taking pictures. And then they posted it up in the church entryway the following week.
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1: The original keyboardist for Jethro Tull passed away this week, Dee Palmer. Tull leader Ian Anderson posted the news of the death and commented on how Dee helped arrange some of their most iconic songs. And he talked about Palmer's personal life, which was interesting in that David Palmer transitioned to Dee Palmer way before changing sexes was on the public's radar. That was over 20 years ago. Anderson said that Palmer went through the transition after the death of his then-wife Maggie, and he went through years of therapy. Dee Palmer was 88 years old. For more, go to 94HJY.com.
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0: It is HJY. What's that, Jen?
1: What should you avoid at fast food restaurants?
0: The entire menu?
1: Probably.
2: Fast food restaurants?
1: They're supposed to be an indulgence, you know what I mean?
0: Sure.
1: Not every day. Yeah. Anyway, there was a thread on Reddit from a fast food worker or workers, and they all say it's best to avoid drink machines. They're hard to clean thoroughly, so even health inspectors flag those the most often. Same goes for ice dispensers, and for various reasons, most fast food workers say avoid the fish. They say temperatures vary during the shipping process, and fish are prone to get bacteria faster than other foods.
0: Yeah.
1: Oh, not the fillet of fish.
0: Oh, boy.
2: And they're square.
0: Yeah, right. So you can't trust them. I haven't seen a lot of square fish swimming around. Except for SpongeBob cartoons. You know, another thing to avoid at fast food restaurants? The public restrooms. I remember being at a grand opening of a Dunkin', and I walked in on a 7-foot culotta taking a dump.
1: Ew!
0: That's, yeah. That's one vision I cannot get out of my head.
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1: What is this crap?
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7: 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Kenny Chesney, Lainey Wilson, Major Lazer, Muse.

0: 94 HJY. Time for Final Vinyl, and this is a reissue. Actually, it was a press in Italy, of all places. I did not know they do that, but Stone Temple Pilots.
1: Well, that explains why they say S-T-A-P.
0: 12 Gracious Melodies is the disc.
1: Great again, album.
0: Yeah, thanks to Roger and the gang at Purchase Street Records for being our supplier, because this is sounding good. Brand new. We just ripped the plastic off of it. Some STP action. HJY.

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2: If you like what you saw yesterday, I get in the vehicle and come right down here. We got lots of sun, warm air temps right now, and no wind. The surf drops off, though. It's only about 1.5 feet, and that's pushing it. Unfortunately, the traffic is also similar to yesterday, heavy. We just had a high tide, 10:05 this morning. We're hitting dead low at 4:30 this afternoon. Water temperature has finally climbed up. It's about 62 degrees at most surf spots. Winds right now almost non-existent. This is Peter Pan with the Surf Report for 94HKY, the home of rock and roll.
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5: 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Lainey Wilson. Major Lazer. 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

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TTYL stands for Talk to You Later. HJY stands for The Best Rock on the Planet. 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

94.8 JY, your home of rock and roll. What's going on? It's Kayla, a little after 11 o'clock on your Wednesday, halfway through the week here. I hope everything's been treating you well. We have got Three Doors Down and Guns N' Roses coming up. First, it's Everlast on 94.8 JY.

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4: The original keyboardist for Jethro Tull passed away this week, Dee Palmer. Tull leader Ian Anderson posted the news of the death and commented on how Dee helped arrange some of their most iconic songs. And he talked about Palmer's personal life, which was interesting in that David Palmer transitioned to Dee Palmer way before changing sexes was on the public's radar. That was over 20 years ago. Anderson said that Palmer went through the transition after the death of his then-wife Maggie, and he went through years of therapy. Dee Palmer was 88 years old. 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
8: 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So Kenny Chesney. Lainey Wilson. Major Lazer. Muse.

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1: Did you agree with the piece that allowed for Medicare to negotiate prescription drugs?

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1: Wow. Yeah, sex-related injury, all right. You know, most of them are actually men with injuries caused when their wife walks in them having sex.
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0: 94 HJY, your home of rock and roll. Hey, I'm Kayla, and I'm heading out of here. I hope you have a great rest of your Wednesday. You got another shot at the 250K USA giveaway coming up 5 o'clock this evening. Be ready for that tomorrow. Paul and Al got your shot at concert tickets, Stump the DJ, and a whole bunch more. So be ready for that. 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
1: Most parents track their 18 to 25 year old kids on their smartphones.
2: I know.
1: That's insane.
2: Yep.
1: I would not have liked that one bit.
2: Well, I wouldn't have either based on what I was doing when I was supposed to be somewhere else.
1: Well, I mean, just for me, 18 to 25, I could do whatever I wanted. I didn't even live with my parents, but I did not want my mom to know I was at the nudie bar.
2: Right.
1: I know that for sure.
2: Yeah.
1: That was one of the requests she made. I remember for my bachelor party, she said, I'm going to chain myself to the sign of the Foxy Lady. You are not going. She was very anti nudie bar. But at 18, 19, 20,
2: yeah,
1: I was not.
2: Right.
1: I enjoyed it.
2: Of course not.
1: So I don't know that I like anyone knowing where I am. I don't like having that on my phone because I don't want people I know tracking me. But I feel like when you have that tracking on, it makes it available to people you don't want to know where you are.
2: Like who?
1: Well, you know how apps track stuff?
2: Yeah.
1: And they know like where you're going and they kind of get a sense of what your commute is like and businesses you drive by and they can target you with stuff.
2: If you share your location with a family member, that doesn't necessarily mean that you've waived your rights.
1: My phone is listening to me.
2: Well, we know that.
1: So I feel as though I'm waiving my rights when I do it.
2: Where's the class action lawsuit for that, by the way?
1: They just say no or not.
2: Yeah.
1: And then they're Congress lying. And Senate says, well, we're going to dig into that a little bit more deeply. And they say, here's a check. And then the politicians say, oh, that's fine. We believe you.
2: Good old politicians.
1: I wouldn't believe a word that came out of that Mark Zuckerberg's mouth.
2: Of course
1: not. Although my phone just heard that.
2: Oh, yeah. No.
1: So I don't know.
2: Absolutely. He's building a fortress in Maui.
1: Yeah.
2: Like, come on.
1: They're ready. I don't know. Would you track your adult children?
2: No,
1: if given the opportunity.
2: No, I don't want to know. I don't. Like, I want to know that they're safe, but I don't want to know where they are.
1: Yeah, I don't know what the balance is.
2: At their age now, they're not adults. But at 18, you know, what right do I have to know what they're doing?
1: Yeah, I just don't like the idea of being tracked. I don't like it. It's a weird thing. I just feel like it's really, I mean, why does anybody need to know where I am all the time?
2: Well, you are a full-grown adult. I think with quote-unquote adult children, which how many of them are actually adults at 18? You know what I mean? I know I certainly wasn't, and times were way different back then.
1: Yeah, but they can do whatever they want to do.
2: They're absolutely old enough.
1: So,
2: yes.
1: So what do you want to get into arguments about it?
2: Well,
1: it seems
2: no,
1: like
2: people
1: that's what
2: are
1: it would
2: worried
1: lead to.
2: About like the safety of their kids. And
1: of course.
2: You know, if my kids were like, yeah, keep tracking me, I'd be like, okay, I guess I will, because then if you lose your phone, I can find it.
1: I would say this. If you have an 18 to 25-year-old that says, yes, mommy, keep tracking me, we got bigger problems.
2: 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Pan, it looks like another beautiful day out there.
3: It's really perfect. This is probably the nicest day we've had in a week, at least. It's still nice down here. It's the afternoon session. We got lots of sun. We've had rideable surf, 1 to 3 foot all day long. Low humidity, schools are still in session, so the crowds have been light, and we have plenty of parking everywhere. Started out on the cool side, but it's warmed up to the low 70s right now. We're hitting dead low tide at 3:11. Winds have just switched from clean offshore northwest to onshore south at 10 to 14 knots. Water has inched up at 61 degrees at the beaches right now. No traffic to complain about today. Looks like another perfect beach day tomorrow with lots of sun and rideable surf. This is Peter Pan with the Surf and Beach Report for the home of rock and roll, 94 HJY.

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1: You know that tomorrow is Stump the DJ with Paul and Al.
0: We get to hear your infectious laugh.
1: Me?
0: Yeah.
1: Well, they give me the bad jokes. I am so angry with them. They're like, well, we'll give you the dad jokes. I'm like, come on, guys. Give me the good stuff.
0: Yeah.
1: But Al likes telling me the bad
0: dad jokes. He likes to give you the dad jokes. It's all powered by Route 6 Auto Mall Kia in Swansea. Be listening. Could win yourself some dough, a t-shirt. Always fun. I'm coughing with thinking about how funny it is.
1: Yeah, are you?
0: Yeah.
1: Okay, good. So tomorrow morning, starting at 8, you can get your jokes in. You can use the talk back feature. You can email them. And of course, you can always get them in on Facebook as well.

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0: Your home of rock and roll, 94HJY. It's Doug and Jen. World Cup all over the place in the U.S. of A. Of course, Boston Stadium, as they're calling Gillette for this particular, I guess, event.
1: So dumb.
0: They can't use the naming rights there.
1: No.
0: Because they're not paying for them. So it's going to be Boston Stadium. And Scotland has brought just a giant group of Scots to watch the game.
1: They sure have.
0: Unbelievably out of control. In Boston, they're saying, we have run out of beer. And that's not just one bar or one liquor store. It is numerous. Like, they're saying, and this is in Boston.
1: Yeah.
0: I've never seen anything like, if you can shock a Boston liquor store or bar, you've really outdone yourself.
1: Think about it. Think about the huge events that have taken place in Boston. I mean, like any Patriots football game, you know, the Red Sox, they didn't run out of beer when the Red Sox reversed the curse, but they're running out of beer because Scotland is here.
0: Yeah, they're everywhere. They're in Providence. They're in Boston. They're renting Airbnbs all around. One guy was talking online about the group of Scotsmen who rented the house across from him, and at like 6 a.m. one of the guys was out front playing the bagpipes, and he's like, you know, I was sitting there, I'm like, I wonder if Scotsmen like sausages, and he brought them sausages, and they've been grilling and hanging out, and then he ended up going to the game with them. I had some video of that. They had a blast. They were all at a Fenway, and it's like they took over the entire park. They were singing and bagpiping and kilt wearing and just having the time of their lives and showing people how it's done.
1: I think we need to take a page out of their book, because as New Englanders, we are quite frankly terrible as sports fans. We just are. You know, we're a little bit cranky all the time because of the swings in temperature, I believe. And that's just sort of like the New England condition, don't you think?
0: Yeah, I mean, I think it's a tough thing. I mean, that national pride from a smaller nation is intense.
1: Yeah.
0: I mean, obviously, we go to games. If the USA, whatever team is playing someplace, we'll chant for them and get excited about it. But it is not on the same level as some of these.

0: smaller countries, especially I think ones that have been dominated by England for way too long.
1: Sure.
0: You know, that whole UK is a very strange spot. Everybody seems to want to get out of it, but can't. For whatever reason, they can't get their independence. But the Scotsmen excited, and they're wearing their colors and doing their thing. I mean, it, just having a blast. Narragansett Beer was filling up like buses with beer to send them to the game out of Providence. It was a real, I mean, it was the first thing I saw that I was like, wow, I would have a good time with that group. Like, I avoid that kind of stuff a lot of the time, but they seem like they're just having so much fun.
1: I will tell you, I was in Ireland for an Ireland-Scotland rugby tournament, and the reveille in the streets were, it was like, I've never heard or seen anything like it.
0: And soccer's bigger. Like, soccer is like, forget it.
1: So, I know.
0: Would be interesting if you're getting out to games and doing stuff. Hang out with the Scots if you get the opportunity.
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0: Yeah, be listening for that keyword. 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
1: Chinese coming at us with more technology. Going to control all of our behaviors.
0: What do they got?
1: A smart toilet. Now, this isn't one that just wipes your bottom and air blows it dry.
0: Okay.
1: Which is nice. Mm-hmm. The Japanese really have cornered that market. This one actually will drive itself to you, then clean itself after you do your business.
0: I'm sorry. What now?
1: So you're sitting there and you go, toilet. And it comes over to you. You hop on it, leave your deposit, and then it self-cleans.
0: I don't
1: goes
0: like,
1: back into its
0: I
1: box.
0: Don't like that whatsoever. I mean, I like it for people that can't get out of bed or walk around.
1: Or just don't want to miss any of the TV show they're watching.
0: No. If I knew somebody that was perfectly capable of getting up and out of bed and move around, had their all their faculties in order, and had a toilet that came to them, I'd be all set. You know what? No offense, but you fellas, because I've got a son, I was married before, you're at my place all the time, you splatter your pee everywhere. It's everywhere. So I don't trust you to not splatter everything all over the place. I would not be okay with this product.
1: Yeah, I guess it's more free if you live alone, maybe. You have it come to you. It's got a docking station.
0: So what if you live alone? Get up and go to the bathroom.
1: It's got a docking station hooked up to your plumbing, so it comes over to you like a Roomba, and you make a deposit, and then it's got a low-noise grinder, so it doesn't get blocked up, and then it goes on over to the thing.
0: A grinder.
1: It mounts, and it throws your ground nonsense into the plumbing system.
0: Okay, so we've reached
1: fantastic.
0: We've reached peak slovenliness at this point. Is that where we're at?
1: Just don't even get off it. I remember there was a poster, I think, at Spencer's Gifts, and it was a toilet that had this rig set up where the toilet paper went over the back behind you into your backside, I guess, and then up and over. And then you pedaled.
0: Every woman knows you never wipe from back to front. And that seems like a big
1: mistake.
0: Well,
1: I think it was more for the fellas.
0: I guess so.
1: Because what do I care? I don't have anything up front that I need to be aware of.
0: I still wouldn't be wiping from back to
1: diseases.
0: Front.
1: I don't think it really worked because it seemed to me like the toilet paper, even though you pedaled to make it the toilet paper move, it was like hooked up to like a crank system.
0: Sure.
1: Which means that the thing that you were cranking it onto had dirty toilet paper on it. But also the toilet paper would be blocking your exit for the whole time you're on it. Maybe you just use it as a comfortable seating for television or dinner.
0: You could just
1: toilet. And the toilet comes over and you sit at the head of that table and
0: this
1: you don't.
0: So disgusting.
1: It's perfect.
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0: 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Van Halen, a whole lot of Ed because it's Wednesday. 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
1: That's
0: is nice.
1: 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So we've got one more song left in Whole Lotta Ed, and then the 40-minute music marathon will continue.

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1: I had never seen red hot dogs until I had gone to Maine.
0: What's a hot dog?
1: Maine has red hot dogs.
0: Oh, okay. Yeah, red hots.
1: Yeah. So that Maine, that was the only place I had ever seen them. And I said, okay, that's fine. They can have their red hot dogs. I don't know why they're red. I don't quite understand it, but they are. I've eaten plenty of them. I haven't gotten sick. It's okay. TikTok has apparently decided that we now need blue hot dogs.
0: I don't know why. I don't know why one would want a blue hot dog.
1: No, and in order to create this, you have to boil your hot dogs for 15 minutes, which we all know is way too long, in Gatorade, blue Gatorade.
0: So then they'll taste like Gatorade, probably.
1: Yeah.
0: I don't think that's a good idea.
1: They do say that the flavor was subtle, but they are very dark blue.
0: Yeah, I don't like it. I remember the green hot dogs I got in school lunch.
1: What the?
0: Hot dog day.
1: What was green about them?
0: They were green. I don't know. They had a green tint to them. It was very strange.
1: That's disgusting.
0: It was, always the big fear of eating a school lunch hot dog and biting into a vein.
1: Oh!
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5: 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Kenny Chesney. Lainey Wilson. Major Lazer. Muse.

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0: 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It is Doug and Jen.
1: Have you ever had a bad dog?
2: No, not really. My dogs have been pretty sane overall.
0: Yeah, I currently have a dog. I've never experienced this before. With the exception of one time, your dog ate my son's Timberland boot all the way down to the sole.
2: Yeah, when she was a puppy and teething, she did experiment.
0: She ate the entire boot except for literally the tread. It was the craziest thing. But yeah, so my dog, Otter, he eats everything. He is chewing on the stair riser. He ate a book. He pulled a worm out of the ground and he's eating on that. He's definitely trying to eat all the bees he can get.
2: Yeah, bees, moths, they like to see things and put them in their mouth. That's just what they are into, and it's incredibly irritating, and you never know if it's going to end.
0: Yeah, this is a very interesting list that was published by The Guardian of the craziest things that dogs have eaten. 2 pounds of sand in one sitting made the list. I don't know if this dog was at the beach or somebody just had like a couple of bags of sand and the dog went to town.
2: Oh, if they get a little hole going in something, they're like, they'll pull out everything in it. So that's my guess is what the dog did.
0: Right, don't you think?
2: Yeah.
0: The floor of a boat, all of the garden lawn sprinklers and the attached hoses. Fantastic. Also, this dog ate a couple of rugs where they were so entangled in his ears, legs, and snout that they had to bring the dog to the vet.
2: Yeah.
0: They had to be removed with a scalpel.
2: That is the worst thing when they're eating stuff is what it costs to have said thing taken out.
0: Yeah.
2: I saw that one video where the dog is going blah, blah, blah at the vet.
0: Yeah.
2: And then he hawks up a rubber wiener.
0: Oh, no.
2: A sex
0: no.
2: toy. It's horrifying.
0: Oh,
2: it was
0: forget
2: a Rottweiler.
0: That. Hide that from
2: I know that your dog gets very interested in your shoes and what's inside the shoes, and he grabs the insoles out,
0: mm-hmm.
2: so he likes mommy. You know, so I would, if you have any of those, and the rubber toys, I mean, honestly, half the stuff on the shelf at an Amazing Superstore looks like it could be at a Petco,
0: right?
2: Which is weird.
0: Exactly. But TV remotes, the F11 key on a keyboard, I mean, nothing is sacred.
2: The joy of dog ownership. That is just looking at their pile of poop when you go to pick it up and going,
0: socks.
2: Ah, that's where my sock
0: pulling
2: went.
0: Socks out of them.
2: People think the dryer's eating them. It ain't the dryer. It's your dog.
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4: The original keyboardist for Jethro Tull passed away this week, Dee Palmer. 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That was over 20 years ago. Anderson said that Palmer went through the transition after the death of his then wife Maggie, and he went through years of therapy. Dee Palmer was 88 years old. 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
30: The U.S. is gearing up for their second match on Friday. Tim Weah says he's anticipating a fun game for fans.
31: I expect a very good Australian side. I mean, we know they could be aggressive.
30: Meanwhile, star Christian Pulisic is considered day-to-day after being subbed off at half in the U.S.'s first match. In early action today, Portugal drew 1-1 with Congo in Houston.
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takes no shit. And that's about all Doug gives. This should be interesting. Doug and Jen. Afternoons on HJY.

0: Your home of rock and roll, 94HJY. It's Doug and Jen. We were talking about the FIFA soccer tournaments going on all over the U.S., and it's really led to a lot of women who are, they say people, but I think it's women more than men.
1: Okay.
0: Who are going to the places where these games are taking place, hoping they can find rich, eligible, international soccer diehards.
1: Oh, they want to move out of the U.S.?
0: Or they just want someone to lock in here. I don't know.
1: I got to tell you something.
0: Get your condoms if you're visiting.
1: In middle school, we had a summer soccer clinic, and they brought over a group of teenage boys from the UK. And oh my God, if the girls on my soccer team and I weren't completely and utterly obsessed with them.
0: They were college age?
1: Oh, yeah.
0: Yeah?
1: Yeah,
0: Did you break off a piece of any?
1: I was in middle school.
0: They didn't want
1: anything to do with a bunch of, like, 12-year-old girls, let me tell you. But we wanted everything to do with them. So if that is what happened when I was 12, I can only imagine what I would be doing if I were, like, 18 or older.
0: And I think if you were traveling to the U.S. to watch a soccer game from another part of the world, and you went there and all these women were just waiting in line to try and hook you, you could play your cards right. You could have a hell of a time.
1: I think that's there's something interesting about people from other countries. Like, there's, you know, like you talk about, like, these Russian women with, like, you know, that are trying to harangue you on the internet. It's like,
0: well,
1: what
0: I'm
1: is it?
0: I'm pretty sure they're Russian men pretending to be Russian
1: but
0: women.
1: Anyway, but anyway, the pictures are of Russian women. Yes. And there's obviously interest, and it obviously works because they keep sending out the same pictures and the same profiles and stuff like that. So I don't know what it is. There's an allure of international nonsense.
0: The allure to me is that they have to go back to their home country. That is the, I would call ICE on them immediately.
1: Yeah.
0: Oh. It's been nice knowing you.
1: Oh, yeah. I went on
0: help
1: a trip
0: yourself
1: to Italy
0: a little breakfast
1: in high school. And the first thing I did when I got there was, like, hit the ground running looking for dudes.
0: You were boy crazy? Did you find one there?
1: I found a member of the Italian Air Force.
0: So he was older and you were in high school.
1: Yeah.
0: And what did you find with him?
1: Is that he was pointing to the hotel. And I was like, oh, no, that's not where I'm staying.
0: Oh, I see. He tried to get
1: I just wanted to smooch. You know what I mean?
0: He did not want to just smooch.
1: Nope.

0: We
1: night,
0: did not.
1: Especially if he was Italian.
0: No, that was the first stop. The second stop, I found some guy working on a boat. So I was like,
1: Did he try and get you like on it?
0: No, but I have pictures of him.
2: Come help me with the rope. No, don't do that.
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5: 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Major Lazer. Muse.

0: It's Doug and Jen on your home of rock and roll, 94HJY. This does happen. There are actual cuddle therapists out there. They're people that hug people for a living. So people that are lonely or just need a hug, or maybe they're feeling, I don't know, down about something, they hire these cuddle therapists. They have to be certified, and they hug. And, you know, it seems like most of these cuddle therapists are women. And there's one that's, her name is Soja Touch. She's on social media. She's very well known. And she said, you know, it's great because you hug people and there's a release or there's happiness. And sometimes she hugs guys and they get boners, you know?
1: I would imagine so.
0: Yeah, she said it's totally normal. Happens a lot, actually.
1: Any contact with a female will cause arousal.
0: Isn't that interesting? It is a total difference between women and men. Like, I don't know if a guy could be a cuddle therapist, because if half of your clientele are women and you as a therapist get a boner every time, like, that must be weird.
1: I would imagine that would be problematic.
0: Yeah.
1: They would definitely call the main office.
0: Well, that's the thing. I mean, she's not turning people away because they're male. She's like, yeah, this is just something. It's,
1: well, you hear the same thing from massage therapists and stuff like that. And I'm sure that, you know, certain female doctors who have had to do hernia checks from time to time, when they say turn your head and cough, you're like, I'd like to just leave now.
0: Has that ever happened?
1: Not to me,
0: okay.
1: but I know it's happened to other people because I've read about it and heard about it. I am so anxious that it's going to happen that I was always afraid it would.
0: Yeah.
1: And I was so thankful when it did not.
0: So cortisol is the stress hormone. If your body is flooded with that, you are likely to not get a boner.
1: Yeah. Well, okay. I guess that makes sense. I don't know. I would be very stressed out. I remember at junior high dances. And that didn't seem to help me not get aroused. You know, they have the people go around and they say, you know, at the Catholic schools, leave room for the Holy Ghost. I'm like, I better. Otherwise, this is going to be very embarrassing for everyone involved.
0: Yeah, but this hug therapist lady, she's talking about how she's, you know, if you've got high cortisol levels, when you hug for a period of time, those levels go down and then oxytocin kicks in. And that is the love hormone.
1: Yes. Boing!
0: Yeah.
1: That's what happens.
0: Exactly.
1: The love hormone. I call it the love hormone.
0: That's what it is.
1: The something hormone is what it is. But yeah, I don't think I would feel comfortable being hugged by a stranger. I don't suffer from the male loneliness epidemic, though. I think that that is a problem they talk about a lot.
0: Yeah.
1: So I think that that's why a lot of guys are looking for someone
0: it's
1: to hug them.
0: Too bad. You're a good hugger. You're a big fella. You got big, long arms.
1: Yeah.
0: You got big hands. You could really pull someone in for a good hug.
1: Yeah, I got a timeline on it, though. Like, I don't want to hug for too long.
0: These people are charging like what they do for a therapy session, though, Doug. They're pulling in like $200 at a whack.
1: What would you pay me to hug you?
0: Well, right, I wouldn't pay you anything because I know you.
1: I'll give you a discount. Friends and family.
0: Yeah.
1: Frequent flyer. You know what I'm saying? You know, it could be a good way to go. Maybe I'll give it a whirl.
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94 HJY, your home of rock and roll. So the Queen biopic Bohemian Rhapsody has fallen to the biographical Michael Jackson movie. We'll talk about that coming up. It's HJY. She keeps

94 HJY, yeah, so Bohemian Rhapsody, the Queen biopic, was once the highest grossing music biopic in history, and it had made like $910 million, 910.8, I can't forget the .8, while the Michael Jackson biopic has just surpassed it recently, grossing over $911.9 million globally. So, yeah, producers of the Michael Jackson movie said long ago about Queen's record that they had every intention to beat it. So can I get out like a rim shot? That was a joke. No, you won't even give me that. But you know, fine, I'll just do it myself. The producers of the Michael Jackson biopic said they had every intention to

94 HJY. Billy Idol and his guitarist Steve Stevens have been inducted into Guitar Center's Hollywood Rock Walk. Other inductees in the past include Eric Clapton, Carlos Santana, Eddie Van Halen, etc. So they're in pretty good company. I don't know that they, you know, they're worthy to be in that company, frankly, but, well, congratulations to them. It's HJY. Here's Idol.

0: And it was interesting. They said the air pressure sucked almost as much as their latest album.
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